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I heard you moved to Austin, got an apartment and settled down. And every once in a while, I start texting, write a paragraph, but then I delete the message. Think about you like a pastime.

0: Évasion.
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2: You played it cool and I played it dumb. Don't you think I'm a little too young to be messed with like that?